good afternoon or morning or evening or something. Nah, I already did that. Screw that one. Or if you keep it, this is Todd Steed. 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
0: 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Oh, that was dumb. Wow, that was dumb.
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0: Yeah, this is James. Okay, what's up, y'all? 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

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She watched the would-be picture show, trying to keep up with the new stuff and who's so-and-so. But I've come to disrupt the flow. I claim no authority, just move cause I said so. Take your set and chunk it out the window and attempt to live without the ominous glow of Channel 4.

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things that you can't stop doing. Swing from the treetops, looking like a reaper that you can't really sweet talk. Let the beat knock, let the heads roll. Even if it's never ending death toll, we can let the whole city explode. Let's go to the flares all fade. 82 Expo, sun's gone gray. With fear right here in the valley of the rain. If you got enough chain to raise the next wave, if you got enough God, you can see what I made. An acid bath of facts you can't mistake. In fact, I had to drag my axe through half the lane to have to pass the blame on all my past mistakes. I just follow the beat goes, even to the middle of a sinkhole. If you step into the freak show, I'll probably tell you everything that we know. If you wanna come and get it, but it's really how I live it. And there really ain't a way to try to take a shot of pivot with the rhythm that is busy, ripping every single rivet. My

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0: 90.3 The Rockets, underlying passages with Haywood Floyd. Before that, Roots of Creation with Journey. And They Must Be Giants with Outside Brain and the Black Keys with Where There's Smoke, There's Fire. You're tuned in to 90.3 The Rock, UT's College of Rock. Coming up next break, we've got you some Mac Miller headed your way, Chromeo, and more right here on The Rock.
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0: 90.3 The Rock, it's Isaac with Sidestepping. Before that, Francis of Delirium with Little Black Dress. Me First in the Gimme Gimmes in there with Jolene. Chromeo with I Can't Tell You Why. Ken Black with Nuke. Had Wendy Eisenberg with Meaning Business. Mother with My Love. And Mac Miller kicked that one off with $5 Pony Rides right here on The Rock. We're taking you through to the 7 o'clock hour. We're getting your morning starting off here on WQTK. Got you a new one from Shannon Lay coming up. And then at the top of the hour, we're off the new Brother Wallace album right here on WUTK.
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90.3 The Rock, that's Wes Parker with Code Atlas. Before that, Snail Mail with Agony Freak. We had Lane 8 with Reviver. The Last Dinner Party with Big Dog. And Brother Wallace with Who's That? I like when someone says, hey, Big Dog. You know, makes me feel good. I don't know. It's one of those things. I've been seeing posts about that. And it's like, I'm going to try to bring that back more, you know. Going to start hitting people with a few, what's up, Big Dog?

90.3 The Rockets venturing within the dark. Before that, Last Dinosaurs with WXRL. We had the Akron Family with Phenemia. Something like that. Teeth with Magic at a Cell. Kevin Abernathy there with Talk. Broken Social Scene with The Call. The Menzingers with Chance Encounters. And Homeschool with The Strangest Thing. 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We got you one from the Jayhawks. Here's Bad Time.

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Nico Case before that with Hold On, Hold On. 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

0: 90.3 The Rock, that's Whitney with Dandelions. Before that, TV Star with The Package. Arlo Parks with Hurt. I had Stephon Stevens, So You're Tired. The Pinklets with Needed You. The New Pornographers with Votive. Mac the Varskin with Pity Party. And Pete Yorn with They Don't Know. You're listening to 90.3 The Rock, UT's College of Rock. And I got you some Neil Young coming up right after this.
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90.3 WUTK, that is Strip Mall Rave Star with Suncatcher. Before that, Static Dress with Hospice. Had the Black Seeds with Loose Cartilage. Jungle with Carry On. And Grocery Bag with Stop Calling Me Out. You're listening to 90.3 The Rock at UT's College of Rock. Hanging out with the dude, DJ Fast Nasty. Well, Ben Solee for you.

0: 90.3 The Rockets, Bar Italia with Rooster. Before that, Thundercat, which she knows too much. That one's got Mac Miller on it. Babe Rainbow with Like Cleopatra. Veruca Salt with Museum of Broken Relationships. The Everybody Fields with Can't Have It. Freako with Still Around. Emil and the Sniffers work their way in there with Hurts. Blood Moon Commune featured Tender with Rue De La Soul. And Ben So Lee, Daniel Martin Moore, and Yin Yames there with Something, Somewhere, Sometime. I think all three of them played at the Bijou one time for like a fundraiser. It's like a Save the Trees fundraiser. I don't know. Anybody else remember that? It's a long time ago. I wanted to go look it up. It was a hot minute ago. But a good show from what I can remember. If it even happened. Who knows? Who knows? I may have dreamed the whole thing in a dream. No, I'm pretty sure that happened, though. So you do, DJ Fazzassi, hanging out with you. Glad to be on with you this morning. Hit with some Johnny Cash before we take it into the 10 o'clock hour. And coming up, one off the new Telehealth album right here on The Rock.
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cells. 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

90.3 WUTK, that's Wisp with Sword. Before that, the Cheeksters with Thrill of a Lifetime. Miles Davis with Spanish Key. Koyo with Barely Here. Primus with The Old Grizz. Primus put a new EP out. It's pretty cool. Saw that they did that big show out there. I think it was at the Caverns. They did all the Les Claypool bands and Billy Strings came out and played with them. Super cool. Super cool. I think it's the first thing Billy's really done since he broke his leg skateboarding. So I dig that. I like that Les Claypool and Billy Strings are friends. It's pretty cool. Super Heaven there before Primus with I've Been Bored. You're hanging out with your dude, DJ Fast Nasty, on the Rock.

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Matt Honkoen with I'm Listening here on 90.3 FM WUTK. What's going on, Knoxville? Hope you're having a great week as we carry on through the weekdays. Hopefully you make it to the weekend. Hey, to start out the hour, it was Satan Sheets with by Brandy Robinson, some local music spinning it to you live. Hey, that's why we bring you Knoxville's new music first. It's AC rocking it with you from the bottom of Andy Holt Tower. Coming up next, we've got some modern hits headed your way with Telescreens with Nothing. But hey, look forward to American Football, Jimmy Cliff, and also later on near the bottom of the hour, some Heaven 17 headed your way. 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We're bringing Knoxville new music first.

Eat Shiitake Mushrooms by Let's Eat Grandma here on 90.3 FM WUTK. Hope you're having a great day so far. AC rocking it with you. Jimmy Cliff with Vietnam before that, and Nothing by Telescreen to start out the set. Coming up next, we've got lots of music headed your way. Billy Martin with Feeling up next. American Football, the Wiskanot on deck after that. 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

You say you love yourself, prove it by Hrubsky here on 90.3 FM. 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UT's College of Rock. Hope you're having a great day here on this beautiful afternoon in Knoxville, Tennessee. Hey, coming up next, we've got Gia Margaret with Good Friend. This is Laura Lyon, the Not Whist, headed up next after that. Hey, I'd be excited for that one. 90.3 FM, tell your smart speaker to play 90.3 WUTK, streaming online at WUTKradio.com.

0: 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Before that, it was A Song That Sings About You, Mama Version, by This Is Lorelei and Gia Margaret with Good Friend. Hope you're having a good day. AC rocking it with you here. Whole Lot of Love by The Dynamics up next. Hey, stick around because we've got straight set of music headed your way. We're talking 7 songs to close out the hour. Stick around for 1,000 Rabbits, Heaven 17, The Orioles, Parlor Greens, Lucinda Williams. If any of that tickles your fancy, I would stay tuned. And if not, stick around anyway, because we've got more music headed your way next hour here on 90.3 FM, UT's College of Rock Volunteer Radio.
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Hopefully you're making it all right. It's 90.3 FM UT's College of Rock, WUTK. That was Sonora May and Tyler Childers with Planting by the Signs, a little Americana action. Spades by Blackwater Holy Light opened up our hour. Coming up next, we've got Bully Ball by Surprise Chef and Skull Crusher and Arlo Parks up next after that. I'd stick around for that. We've even got a little rap action headed your way later on this hour. Stay tuned. Hey, we're bringing Knoxville's new music first.

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Waves with Hideaway here on 90.3 FM. Eli Fox with A Pretty Woman Like a Rainbow Trout. Some local action. Hey, a rainbow trout. You know, I've caught a handful in my lifetime in Arkansas on the White River. And you know, it's a fun kind of fishing to do. Trout fishing, if you've ever done that, you know, it's a little different than, you know, going catfishing or bass fishing. It's got a different feel to it. It almost feels a little more upbeat, if you will. It feels a little more faster, and that's kind of what I'm about. I'm not about sitting there with my reel in the water and just kind of watching it. I'm more of a, like, I feel like I want to, I'm doing something, even though I may not be, because I may end up actually doing the opposite of what I want to do and making a mistake. But yeah, A Pretty Woman's Like a Rainbow Trout by Eli Fox, some local action. A pretty good song too. Sun Little with Rabbit before that. Arlo Parks with Get Go. And Always by the Friders to close, or to open up our set here on 90.3 FM. 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

Tatiana with What Can I Do? Mia Simone's with Kanoko featuring Leah Flores. Before that, in Colorado by Milky Chance to open up our set here on 90.3 FM WUTK. Truth is Out of Style by MC 900 Foot Jesus with DJ Zero. Whoa, stick around for that one. That's coming up next here on UT's College of Rock.

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The Rock, My Love by Mother to open up our hour. Hey, we're marching on here in Knoxville, Tennessee. 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Who knows where you're listening? You could be sitting next to me, watching me do this, listening to the tunes with me. Who knows? Hey, you've got Spoon with Written in Reverse up next to look forward to. If that doesn't tickle your fancy, you've got Bob Dylan, the Womack Sisters, and Underscores headed your way as we carry on this hour. I'd stick around for those. I see some good songs on deck for you. You're not going to be disappointed. 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

0: Saint Seneca with Mayday here on 90.3 FM, written in reverse by Spoon. Before that, we carry on. We've got Bob Dylan up next with Thunder on the Mountain. 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

Pretty song here by Ronnie Crowe.

Ain't Living Long Like This, the live version by Margot Price. Hey, I know that's not her song originally, but man, that is such a good song. I know the Waylon Jennings version, and man, it just gets you going. And, you know, live music has that ability, as you heard just a second ago, when you can just jam out and listen to the music, not even singing. Man, there's nothing like it. Hey, some local action before that, but Down in the Shacks Where Satellite Dishes Grow by Judy Batts. Before that, it was Sweet Pill with Shameless and Chauffeur by the Womack Sisters. Bob Dylan with Thunder on the Mountain opened up our set here on 90.3 FM. Hope you're having a good day. Hey, MC Mr. Napkins is up next. He's a comedian. That's Zach Sherwin. And Street Cred is here on 90.3 FM, UT's College of Rock.

0: Saddlemaker by Blood Moon Commune here on 90.3 FM. Hope you're having a good day as we continue rocking on. Underscores with The Peace before that, and Street Cred by Mr. MC Napkins before that, a comedian named Zach Sherwin here on 90.3 FM. Hey, we're UT's College of Rock for a reason. We've got LL Cool J coming up next with I Need Love here on Volunteer Radio 90.3.
1: When I'm alone in my room, sometimes I stare at the wall, and in the back of my mind, I hear my conscience call, telling me I need a girl who

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The Messengers with Chance Encounters to open up the hour. Hope you're having a good day. AC rocking it with you from the bottom of Andy Holt Tower. It's volunteer radio. And if you're like me, you love songs. You love when you hear a song and you're like, wow, that sounds really good. And then you load it into your playlist, whether you're on Apple Music, Spotify, YouTube, Pandora. I don't know where else you can even listen to music these days, but you're like, man, I need to listen to this over and over again because it is so good. And then you become burned out of it and you're like, I don't like this song anymore. I need to take a very long break from it. And then you toss it to the side. And that's what I do. It's a vicious cycle of listening to new music and then getting tired of it because I don't pace myself. I ruin songs that are so good. And I hope that you do not have this same character flaw that I do. Because be careful. Don't ruin a good song because you listen to it 15 times in a row like me. But hey, we've got live music headed your way next. All the Sand in the Sea by Devachika. Coming up next here on Volunteer Radio 90.3 The Rock.

0: Thank you so much. That's beautiful. 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

5 Days Out, 2 Days Back by Steve Martin, Allison Brown, and Tim O'Brien here on Volunteer Radio. All the Sand in All the Sea Alive version of the song by Devotchika. Before that, Hustle and Cuss by The Dead Weather. Coming up next, we're bringing you Knoxville's new music first. We've got local music headed your way in just a minute on 90.3 The Rock.

St. Vincent with Los Angeles here on 90.3 FM WUTK, four-letter funk and instrumental by number one Ghost Dad. Some local action there for you. Time Waster by Basement, Weird Nightmare with their little tune Forever Elsewhere, and Hustle and Cuss by The Dead Weather to open up your set just a little bit ago. Coming up next, we've got Tegan and Sarah with Yellow. And of course, more music headed your way. Hey, you know, we play music 24/7, 365. Isn't that crazy? This station will never stop. After I'm gone, after you're gone, 90.3 will prevail. And Tegan and Sarah with Yellow are up next on UT's Forever College of Rock.

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By the way, that is not spelled with an H, unlike the airport and my diploma from Tennessee. 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

Yin-Yin with Spirit Adapter here on 90.3 FM, Oven with Dishes before that, and Yellow by Tegan and Sarah opened up your set. Hey, we've got six straight songs headed your way to close out the hour. Not five, but six songs headed your way before we rock into our next hour here on 90.3 FM. Adam Raised a Cane by Bruce Springsteen is on deck. Coming up next, we've got Castle Rat, Lost Frankies, The Descendants, and Augustus Pablo headed your way here on 90.3 The Rock. 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

Twisted on a Train by King Tuff here on 90.3 FM to open up your hour. Hey, this is my last hour rocking it with you guys here at the bottom of Andy Holt Tower. Pity Party opened up our hour by Metferskin. Coming up next, we've got the Band of Heathens with Trouble Came Early. That's sure to be a good one. Hey, you know, the Band of Heathens, they sing Hurricane. I really enjoy that song. You know, I was born in the rain on the Pontchartrain underneath the Louisiana moon. You know that song? That's a good song. You should check it out. But you should also check out Trouble Came Early, because that's coming up next here on Volunteer Radio 90.3 FM.

0: 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You've almost made it to the work day's end. You can do this. You can make it. And you can make it. I'll tell you how. It's one easy thing you can do. The big secret. 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

0: 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And let me tell you something. If it's a reggae song and it's sung by someone by the name of Marley as their last name, you know it's going to be pretty dadgum good. WTK, you're listening. 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Rhythm by Naomi Scott, Eves Wilder with The Great Plains, and Karnak by Out Formation to open up your set. Coming up next, we've got The Wig He Made Her Wear by Drive-By Truckers here on 90.3 FM, UT's College of Rock.
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May Simone's with Kiriami here on 90.3 FM. Hope you're having a good day as we make it towards the end of the day. We are almost there, folks. You can do this. Push through with me. Otrakami with Sirens and The Wig He Made Her Wear by the Drive-By Truckers to close out the set. You've got Bad Boys Get Spanked. Oh, well, how about that? By the Pretenders. Coming up next, The Grateful Dead to close out the hour. Later on, you're going to want to stick around for that one. Throwing it back to 1971 here in just a couple of minutes here on Volunteer Radio 90.3 The Rock.

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Hey there, baby, come on in. What you want tonight? How you want that, honey? All righty, you sit tight. I got you covered and smothered. My sweet pea coming right up.